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1: You're responding to 301 Clearwater Drive, 601 Clearwater Drive, apartment 217. Caller advised that there's a fire alarm going off in an empty apartment. It's been going off for 10 to 15 minutes.

0: Roger, 41, Park County. 41. We're in the route. 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
1: We're at 2043 for a seizure at 6008 Pin Oak Court. 6008 Pin Oak Court, Elizabethtown. Somebody, a 26-year-old male, seizure inside of his car, mistook medication. It's going to be a 2011 Chrysler Town and Country.

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She's been going on for 20 minutes, feeling faint. She's alert. Medical history of AFib.

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That's off of Eastern Firebox 124. It's part of the area of Ring Road and North Black Branch Road. Ring Road and North Black Branch Road, MVA with injury time, 2154.

0: 動かす。
1: Left unit, can you repeat traffic, please?
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0: 335 Hardin County. Stand by just a minute. We just passed Black Ranch and turned around. We believe the vehicle might be right in front of fire headquarters.
1: Okay.

2035 Hardin County. We're going to be on scene. This is going to be an incident caused by sod in the roadway. It's going to be right in front of Kitty Hawk Drive. 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

0: Spot 41, respond to 2029 Valley Creek Road, 2029 Valley Creek Road for a structure fire, 2206.
1: Valley Creek Fire Department, respond to 2029 Valley Creek Road, 2029 Valley Creek Road for a structure fire, time 2206.

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0: In service.
1: 41, I have you in service at 2207 for a structure fire at 2029 Valley Creek Road, 2029 of Valley Creek Road. Caller has a kitchen fire from the stove. Flames coming out of the stove, black smoke.

Central Hardin Fire Department, Central Hardin Fire Department, mutual aid for Valley Creek Fire Department. Respond to 2029 Valley Creek Road, 2029 Valley Creek Road, structure fire, time 2208.

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0: 2N1062. You're responding to 2029 Valley Creek Road, 2029 Valley Creek Road. Kitchen fire from the stove. Caller advised there's flames coming out of the stove and black smoke. Also advised flames coming out of the back of the stove. EMS is on scene. They advise there's smoke coming out of the exterior.
1: Roger to VHH code 1. 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The fire is pretty much extinguished, going to have to ventilate the house.

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12th Avenue Service at 2309 for psychiatric behavioral at 213 Michelle Avenue. 213 Michelle Avenue, apartment B. State for PD. Caller advised that her brother is threatening to harm himself. A 19-year-old male. He's not taking anything, is not harming himself at this time.

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1: Have you in service at 0053, you're responding to 482 South Mulberry Street, 482 South Mulberry Street, 5 star. 49-year-old female, as she's been walking, feeling dizzy and lightheaded. Dark urine, worried she might be dehydrated. She hasn't been feeling good for a few days, is worried about heat exposure. She's sitting outside wearing a work vest, blue jeans, and a gray shirt.

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13, squad 13, 2104, E-Town Fire Department, box 314, unresponsive, abnormal breathing. We had 205 Buford Lane, apartment 2, 205 Buford Lane, apartment number 2, Cross Streets, Woodland Drive, timeout 107.

0: 2834, you're responding to 205 Buford Lane, number 2, 205 Buford Lane, apartment number 2. Coming in for a 34-year-old female, unresponsive, abnormal breathing, call advice, a sure question of breathing treatment, and then passed out. She's a cancer patient with a history of problems with infection.
1: Swanee 34 is okay.
0: 34-year-old female, unresponsive, abnormal breathing. She requested a breathing treatment and then passed out. Cancer patient with a history of problems with infection. Anybody at the front door will be unlocked.

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0: Squad 12, Squad 12, respond to 2058 Rainyville Big Springs Road, 2058 Rainyville Big Springs Road, cross street of Newton Hollow Road. Breathing problems, time 133.
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You're responding to 2058 Rhine Eagle Big Springs Road, 2058 Rhine Eagle Big Springs Road, cross street of Shannon Run Lane and Walter Boone Road. 68-year-old male experiencing shortness of air. He's alert, has a medical history of COPD, no chest pain.

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units you can disregard. The Amanda Joe Drive dispatcher typed the wrong nature code in. It's connected to their agency. Hardin County, clear at 237.

0: 7000, you're responding to the area at 427 Allen Drive. 427 Allen Drive, the caller advised that he could see sparks coming from the power line across the street from that address. There have been no loss of power in the area. We did get a secondary caller who lives at 501 Hillcrest, a couple houses down, and advised that there are lines down across the road now.
1: I didn't notify you until this.

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0: also have some low-hanging vines. Looks like a tree might be on top of it over here near 427 Hillcrest.
1: 10-4, I'm right behind the station. I've got vines down.
0: Before I'll be there. 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

0: 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You need to come in Hillcrest side or Allenside?
1: I'm in Allenside. 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
0: Yeah, I'm pulling. 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
1: Alright, Gary, I'm gonna give you a call number here. It's 369-403-3157-KU.
0: Copy.
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0: 26, you're responding to 180 East Lincoln Trail Boulevard, 180 East Lincoln Trail Boulevard at DaVita Dialysis. 53-year-old female having difficulty breathing, doesn't have her inhaler with her, she's awake, history of asthma, dialysis, COPD, congestive heart failure, she's inside in on O2.

0: address?
1: Hardin County, can you contact Xfinity? They're going to have a line coming across the road also in front of 418 Allen Drive.
0: Okay.
1: They're on this pole right here. 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

0: Squad 31. Squad 31, respond to 222 High Street in Upton. 222 High Street, Upton, for illness time, 557.
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0: Service.
1: 31, I have you in service 0600. You're responding to 222 High Street, Nutton, 222 High Street. It would be a 34-year-old male, frequently in the ER for dehydration, he's vomiting, feeling lightheaded, and having surface pain.

0: correct my health control.
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0: 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Charlie Vinegar again is clear. You all have a good morning.
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Squad 13. 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
1: At 6:47, you're responding to 224 Cary Lane, 224 Cary Lane. It's going to be a 67-year-old female. So she's alert. She's conscious and breathing okay. 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EPD is on scene with her. They advise that she's conscious, but she's not wanting to answer their officers.

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1: 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You're responding to 679 Cherrywood Drive, 679 Cherrywood Drive and Radcliffe Cross Street of Hillcrest Drive and Sunset Drive. A 19-year-old male having a seizure. He does have a history of seizures. He's medicated for them. This one's been going on for about 2 minutes. It's his first one today.

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1: 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EPD is en route requesting you stage in the area. They got a call about a female resident. She seems to be completely catatonic, not acknowledging the maintenance man. It was recently on gabapentin and Suboxone. Nothing further yet.

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Squad 23, respond to 245 Elmwood Drive, 245 Elmwood Drive, apartment 105 for ellipticist, time 7:18.

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0: That's 10-4, okay and in service. 720, you're responding to 245 Elmwood Drive, 245 Elmwood Drive, apartment 502. 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RPD is en route as well.

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0: 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Respond to 904 David Court, Apartment B as in Boy. 904 David Court, Apartment B as in Boy, Elizabethtown on breathing problems. 806.
1: Eleven's okay. Okay, 806.

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1: Service at 807. You're responding to 904 David Court, Apartment B is in Boy. 904 David Court, Apartment B, Elizabethtown. 20-year-old male having asthma attack. Patient is alert, has a history of asthma.

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about to scene have you in service at 829. You're responding to 1605 North Dixie Avenue, 1605 North Dixie Avenue. 6-year-old male was pushing a cart and believes he broke his arm. We'll be outside between the store and Dixie. No shirt on.

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0: 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Respond to 111 Academy Lane in Radcliffe. 111 Academy Lane in Radcliffe on sick person, 924.
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1: Squad 21, I have you in service at 926. You're responding to 111 Academy Lane, 111 Academy Lane in Radcliffe. 74-year-old female, was feeling sick yesterday, still not feeling any better today. Uncontrollable diarrhea, nauseous, alert and breathing okay.

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1: Service at 928, responding to 163 Park Avenue, 163 Park Avenue, 93-year-old woman fell down the stairs, RPD is on scene requesting aid.

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0: 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You're responding to 1855 South Wilson Road, lot 290, 1855 South Wilson Road, lot 290. 25-year-old female, chest pain. Chest pain woke her up, pain radiating to her back, heart rate is elevated, history of high cholesterol, just started deathbound, state she feels hot.

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Go ahead. Call has been elevated to cardiac arrest. 10-4, start fire, please.

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2: 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Copy direct, good old traffic.
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35, it's going to be 623 Mary Knoll Drive, 623 Mary Knoll Drive, Cross Street of College Street Road, 99-year-old male, cardiac arrest, CPR in progress.

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41, Squad 41, respond to 409 East Main Street in Vine Grove, 409 East Main Street, Vine Grove on medical alarm, 954, break, Squad 13, Squad 13, respond to 103 Lincoln Court, Apartment A is an Adam, 103 Lincoln Court, Apartment A is an Adam on a fall, 954.

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1: We're clearing from the hospital. We'll be closer to that Vine Grove run than 41. We'll take it.
0: Squad 12, having you taking the 409 East Main Street run.
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2: 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Thank you, 12.
0: We'll have you in service responding to 409 East Main Street in Vine Grove at 9:55. Alarm coming from 409 East Main Street. Here, Richard Chapman, negative contact made with key holder. Squad 13, have you in service at 9:55? 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

0: 12. Squad 12, the alarm company has called us back. They made contact with the patient's son. The male has been deceased since May.
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0: 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South Mulberry Street and College Street in Elizabethtown. NBA with injury, 1141.
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1: 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We have a two-vehicle MVA, unknown injuries.
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Squad 41, Squad 41. Response is 3970 Bardstown Road, Elizabethtown. 3970 Bardstown Road, Elizabethtown, on a fall. 1208.

0: 2105, respond to 3970 Bardstown Road, Elizabethtown, 3970 Bardstown Road, Elizabethtown, on a fall involving an 8-year-old male, 1209.
1: Okay, and in service at 1210. I have you in service at 1210. 2105, squad 41, you're responding to 3970 Bardstown Road, 3970 Bardstown Road, Elizabethtown. Patient is an 8-year-old male. Caller said they fell through the ceiling, hit head, no loss of conscious, fell about 10 feet, acting normal. They have him laying down upstairs outside the classroom. Nurse not on scene.

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2: Good.
1: Kentucky 6 is in the air. They gave a 5-minute ETA.
2: Copy, 5 minutes.

0: 20105. This is Kentucky 6. How do you copy?
1: That's 20105. I copy loud and clear.
0: Be advised, we're less than 5 minutes out from the LZ coordinates. Where are we landing at?
1: It's entirely up to you. We've got a large grassy area that you can land in. There's also a large paved area you can land in, free of obstruction.
0: Is there anything close by? Tall trees?
1: No trees, no overhead wires.
0: Sounds good. You got any updated patient information for us?
1: We have an 8-year-old boy, fell from a significant height, hit his head. He says he doesn't remember what happened. He is complaining of some back pain. We do have him collared at this time. I'm not with the patient at this moment. I'm getting ready to be. We're getting demographic information, but he seems stable at this time.
0: Good copy on that. Is a parent wanting to go with?
2: I'm told grandmother is en route. I don't know what her EPA is.

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1: To 2105. Is Kentucky 6 on the ground, and do you still need fire?
2: Negative. Kentucky 6 is on the ground. We don't need fire anymore.
1: At
0: 1233. 1033. 1033, be advised. Kentucky 6 is on the ground. No need for fire.
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0: 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Large commercial bank structure, nothing showing from the outside. Building appears to be evacuated. 2 16½ command.
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3: 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It'll be room 209, B as in boy, 84-year-old female, O2, stabbed in the 80s, hard to breathe.

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0: 31 Arden. 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

Squad 41, Squad 41, respond to 1850 Veterans Way, Suite 800, A as in Adam, 1850 Veterans Way, 800A is an Adam, on patient transfer, 1427.

0: Squad 13, Squad 13. Respond to 422 East Poplar Street in Elizabethtown, 422 East Poplar Street, Elizabethtown. I'll pick person,
1: 1433.
2: Okay, at 1434. Squad 13, are you okay on traffic?

Fox 12 Hardin County, control some service. 1334, you're responding to 422 East Poplar Street, 422 East Poplar Street, Elizabethtown. 25-year-old female, 8 months pregnant, not feeling well.

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31, Squad 31. Respond to 11323 South 60 Highway, Sonora. 11323 South 60 Highway, Sonora on a fall, 1437.

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3: 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Got S on route from Elizabethtown for a physical domestic. Unknown weapons involved, unknown injuries at this time. Just have you stand by just in case.

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1: Have you back in Unit 17, en route at 1441. 69-year-old male fell off back porch. No loss of conscious, alert and breathing okay. They just can't get him back up, and it'll be for 11323 South 60 Highway. 11323 South 60 Highway in Sonora.
0: Okay.

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0: 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And says,
1: have you a service of 1443? You're responding to 3764 Hardinsburg Road, 3764 Hardinsburg Road in Cecilia. 74-year-old male with Alzheimer's, according to the caller, is going ballistic, acting erratic and screaming. We are notifying law as well.

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0: Squad 21, Squad 21, respond to 3909 South Wilson Road, 3909 South Wilson Road to East on Abnormal Labs, 1455.
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2: 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You're responding to 3909 South Wilson Road, 3909 South Wilson Road, it'll be the 2 East. 27-year-old female has critical labs, ammonia level 83, patient is awake and breathing normally, vitals are normal, has intermittent confusion.

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Respond to 11323 South Dixie Highway, 11323 South Dixie Highway in Sonora on a lift assist, 1501.

for fire. Respond to 11323 South Dixie Highway, 11323 South Dixie Highway in Sonora on a lift assist. Respond code 1, 1501.

Upton Fire Department, Upton Fire Department, respond to 11323 South Dixie Highway, 11323 South Dixie Highway in Sonora on a list assist, 1504.

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0: 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Squad 51.
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0: South Hardin County. Yes, ma'am, be advised, we are holding at the back door.
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0: 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Respond to 4021 North Dixie Highway, 4021 North Dixie Highway in Elizabeth Town. It's going to be Mark's Feed Store on a commercial fire alarm, 1531.
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Squad 12, Harden County. 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Finally clear from BHH. Squad 12, how do you clear BHH at 1535?

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1: 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You responded to 384 Pinewood Drive, 384 Pinewood Drive in Radcliffe. 45-year-old female has been vomiting, can't keep anything down. Alert and breathing okay.

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1: Squad 13, have you holding us back door at 1555?

is the Town Fire Department, Box 241, E-Town Fire, Box 241. Respond to 1800 South Dixie Highway, 1800 South Dixie Highway in Elizabethtown. It's going to be the quick trip on a CO alarm, 1557.

One, you're responding to the quick trip at 1800 South Dixie Highway, 1800 South Dixie Highway in Elizabethtown. On a CO alarm called in by their corporate store.

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1: 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I was just in 12th of Woodland Drive. I was double checking.

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Well, 12 heavy in service at 1621. You're responding to 1101 Woodland Drive, 1101 Woodland Drive, Elizabeth Nursing and Rehab, 74-year-old male, lethargic, has vascular wounds that look infected, low blood pressure, awake and breathing okay. They'll be in room 26B as in boy. Apologies for the wait. You're responding to 1649 Cypress Drive, 1649 Cypress Drive, 34-year-old male, possible heart attack, has chest pain, history of hypertension and diabetes, symptoms have been going on for 2 days, short of air, pain on left side of chest radiating down leg, male denies drinking or using any drugs, and denies there being any weapons in the home.

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Respond to 10660 Salt River Road, Cecilia. 10660 Salt River Road, Cecilia. On breathing problems, 1636.

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Respond code 1 for distance for EMS. Breathing problems, 10660 Salt River Road, 10660 Salt River in Cecilia. Timeout 1643.

0: 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Do I have anybody responding out for agency assist for EMS on this breathing problems in Cecilia?
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1: 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Okay, I have you in service responding to 10660 Salt River Road, 10660 Salt River Road in Sicilia. On a 74-year-old man, trouble breathing, possible DVT in his right calf, was hard to arouse, is conscious.
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1: Okay, that's 1701. 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
1: Well, I'm with the patient, so we're at the right address.
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Patient is a 20-year-old female. EPD is advising that she took a bunch of hydrocodone, is bleeding from the nose.

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1: 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Hardin County to Squad 51, 1064. Squad 51, can you repeat? Clear. Okay. 12, have you cleared VHH at 1713?

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0: Squad 23, Squad 23, respond to 1181 Glenwood Drive, 1181 Glenwood Drive in Radcliffe on a fall, 1759.
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That's a negative. Squad 23, you're responding to 1181 Glenwood Drive, 1181 Glenwood Drive, Radcliffe. 69-year-old female has fallen, possible dislocated left artificial hip, fell from standing, no loss of conscious or head trauma. They request that you go through the back door on Congress Drive.

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0: 21
1: Executive Drive in Elizabethtown. 28 Fairfield in. On a male calling from the elevator, safety's been set for the last 15 minutes. Stay on the second floor.
2: Fairfield in. 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
0: 10-4, do you need in code 1, code 3?
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